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Then from 12 till 1, it's the weekly mull. It's that moment in the week when I pick a theme to ponder and we all mull it over together. So a bit of thoughtfulness, a bit of fun and some great music. That's the Sunday morning breather. 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
2: The body has been found in the search for three-year-old Noah Woods, who vanished after a visit to a village playground in Suffolk. Police say the body was discovered in a nearby pond and that Noah's family have been told. This is Superintendent Tom Pearce from Suffolk Police.
3: We have been overwhelmed by the outpouring of public support and people putting on their boots to help us with the search. As a parent myself, I completely understand why people would want to help, and such a response is one that typifies the strong sense of community and the heartwarming nature of Suffolk people.
2: There are calls for the Prime Minister to reject applications for the new drilling licences for the Rosebank oil field in the North Sea. Unison are calling for large employers to check their pay structures every 3 years to ensure women are being treated fairly. And last night there were wins for Brighton, Everton, Aston Villa and Fleetwood Town in the English League Cup. This evening, Norwich City travelled to Manchester City for a place in the fourth round. That's the latest from Radio News Hub. I'm Jules Eastbridge.
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2: Variable amounts of cloud throughout Thursday with some sunny spells, but most areas were at risk of a shower. Temperatures ranging from 15 degrees Celsius in the north to 20 degrees Celsius in the south.
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1: In other words, music from any artist, any decade, or any style. Every week, she'll sprinkle tracks from a featured album throughout the show, as well as an artist triple play. And, of course, bringing back those long-forgotten memories with the 60s Snapshot. To make a request or to suggest a feature idea, email Teresa at ultimateradio.co.uk.
0: I did sound Thursday, didn't I?
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1: Been confirmed the body's been found in the search for three-year-old Noah Woods, who vanished after a visit to a village playground. This is Superintendent Tom Pearce from Suffolk Police.
2: Police dive team this afternoon have sadly recovered the body of a child from the Decoy Pond in Brampton. Formal identification has yet to take place, but the family of Noah Woods have been informed of this development.
1: Following the decision to pause local government reorganisation, there's a warning from the County Council Network that the review must lead to a material change in direction or flagship reforms and devolution will be undermined. Unison is urging large employers to check their pay structures every 3 years to ensure that women have been treated fairly. They say the current equal pay system is not fit for purpose. The wins last night for Everton, Aston Villa, Brighton and Fleetwood Town in the EFL Cup. This evening, Manchester City host Norwich City for a place in the fourth round. That's the latest from Radio News Hub. I'm Jules Eatsbridge.
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1: Variable amounts of cloud throughout Thursday with some sunny spells, but most areas were at risk of a shower. Temperatures ranging from 15 degrees Celsius in the north to 20 degrees Celsius in the south.
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1: We've got a golden mashup between 9 and 10. 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
1: A body's been found in the search for three-year-old Noah Woods, who disappeared after a visit to a playground in Suffolk. This is Superintendent Tom Pearce from Suffolk Police.
2: Formal identification has yet to take place, but the family of Noah Woods have been informed of this development. The discovery of the body is currently being treated as not suspicious, but unexplained. The coroner will be informed of this development.
1: There are calls for the Prime Minister to reject applications for new drilling licences for the Rosebank oil fields in the North Sea. The government's been warned the review of a local government reorganisation must lead to a material change in direction, or flagship reforms and devolution will be undermined. In a letter to the local government minister, Jim McMahon, the County Council Network says that without a new approach emerging, following the pause in the process, a more costly and fragmented system will emerge. And a wins last night for Brighton, Everton, Aston Villa and Fleetwood Town in the EFL Cup. This evening, Norwich City travel to Manchester City. That's the latest from Radio News Hub. I'm Jules Eatbridge.
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1: Variable amounts of cloud throughout today with some sunny spells, but most areas are at risk of a shower. Temperatures ranging from 15 degrees Celsius in the north to 20 degrees Celsius in the south.
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0: 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And the odd track that never will make the top 40. 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
1: It's been confirmed that a body's been found in the search for three-year-old Noah Woods, who vanished after a visit to a village playground. This is Superintendent Tom Pearce from Suffolk Police.
2: Police dive teams this afternoon have sadly recovered the body of a child from Decoy Pond in Brantford. Formal identification has yet to take place, but the family of Noah Woods have been informed of this development.
1: Climate scientists, health professionals and conservationists are making fresh calls for Andy Burnham to reject applications for new drilling licences for the Rosebank oil field in the North Sea. From the decision to pause local government reorganisation, there's a warning from the County Council Network that review must lead to a material change in direction or flagship reforms and devolution will be undermined. And the wins last night for Everton, Aston Villa, Brighton and Fleetwood Town in the EFL Cup. This evening, Manchester City host Norwich City for a place in the fourth round. That's the latest from Radio News Hub. I'm Jules Eastbridge.
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1: Variable amounts of cloud throughout today with some sunny spells, but most areas are at risk of a shower. Temperatures ranging from 15 degrees Celsius in the north to 20 degrees Celsius in the south.
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1: Buckingham Palace has hit back at claims made by Princess Diana's brother that Charles told him that he'd forget her soon enough after her death. In Earl Spencer's new book, he claimed the row broke out over whether Prince William and Prince Harry would walk behind the coffin. The palace says grief can cloud reason and colour memory. A body has been found in the search for three-year-old Noah Woods, who vanished after a visit to a playground in Suffolk. Here's Superintendent Tom Pearce from Suffolk Police.
2: We have been overwhelmed by the outpouring of public support and people putting on their boots to help us with the search. As a parent myself, I completely understand why people would want to help, and such a response is one that typifies the strong sense of community and the heartwarming nature of Suffolk people.
1: The Ministry of Justice says no final decision has been made on plans for prisoners to share temporary cells built for one person, be to try and ease the shortage of prison places. And Fleetwood Town inflicted a huge upset in the Carabao Cup last night. The League Two side beat the Championship's Sheffield United 1-0. From Radio News Hub, I'm Frankie Hersine.
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1: Rain clearing to leave a mostly dry day with sunny spells in the south, showers in the north though, some strong winds too, and gales across Scotland. Highs today of 20 degrees Celsius.
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0: Every Friday evening at 10 p.m., Ultimate Radio transports you to a calm and relaxing world of easy listening, beautiful music. Yeah, right. Hi, this is Jim Pemberton, and I'd like to invite you to enjoy some decidedly uneasy listening music every Friday night at 10 o'clock UK time, right after Mark Fielding does the chart show. It's the Friday Night Free Ride, and it's 3 hours of the kind of music that I would play for you if you were attending a party at my house. Well, at least until the police came and shut it down. We're going to blow off the work week and have some fun with a bunch of good old rock and roll, some fun pop stuff, some old soul and funk records from the 70s and 80s, a little bit of disco sometimes, and we might even sneak in the odd country record here and there. It's going to be a great time every week, and your requests will certainly be welcome. Let me know what you want to hear via email at jim@ultimateradio.co.uk. 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
1: Buckingham Palace has hit back at claims made by Princess Diana's brother in his new book. Lucy Gormanley reports.
2: Earl Spencer claims that Charles told him that he'd forget her soon enough after her death. He says the row broke out over funeral arrangements and whether Prince William and Prince Harry, then aged 15 and 12, would walk behind the coffin. The palace says grief can cloud reason and colour memory. But official engagements will still take place today as the Prince and Princess of Wales visit the Isle of Bute.
1: The government say they're pulling every lever to ensure there is space to lock up dangerous offenders. It's after reports that plans were being drawn up to install second beds in rapid deployment cells. The Prime Minister welcomed his Canadian counterpart to an Everton game last night. Mark Carney hailed Andy Burnham as a great progressive leader, saying there were opportunities for them to work on defence and AI. And an all-new Thomas the Tank Engine series is on the way, with Henry Golding following in the footsteps of Pierce Brosnan and Ringo Starr voicing the series. From Radio News Hub, I'm Frankie Hersine.
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1: Rain clearing to leave a mostly dry day with sunny spells in the south, showers in the north though, some strong winds too, and gales across Scotland. Highs today of 20 degrees Celsius.

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2: Matron.

Good morning, good morning, good morning, good morning. Welcome to The Breakfast Show. It is Thursday. It's Thursday, thank goodness. It's nearly the end of the week, I hear you say. Thursday, the 17th of September, 2026. I'm not going to say anything about the weather. I'm not. I'm going to try and stop myself. If you want to know anything about the weather, you can ask me. I'm not saying a word because I'm bored of my own conversation about the weather. Seriously, I am bored of it. What we're doing this morning? Well, I can tell you it's Thursday, of course, which means it's either the Golden Mashup or the 70s and 80s Alternate Hour or our brand new feature, the 90s and Noughties Alternate Hour. Yeah, this is a new thing we're going to be bringing in for every kind of, what is it, full Thursday? So this week, it is the turn of the gold. We've reached the Golden Mashup, so that's what we're going to be doing after 9 o'clock. We will have a cryptic challenge, just one word. So today is the just one word feature, and I will tell you what the word is very soon, and I will tell you why I've chosen the word as well, because it's very controversial today. Oh, indeed it is. So it was, I woke up this morning and I thought, I've got a choice of two studios, right? I'm very lucky. I have a choice of two studios. There are advantages and disadvantages to each studio. There are some good things about this particular studio. We're back in Studio One, by the way, in case you didn't know. There are some good things about this studio. There are some good things about Studio Two. So I'm thinking, what do I do? What do I do? And I kind of thought to myself, I'll tell you what, no, I'm going to be good. I'm going to walk into the studio today all I'll say to you is, it's dry at the moment. That's all I'm saying about the weather, right? So I thought I'd be very good and I will walk into the studio today. And, sometimes when you do something that you're kind of not really feeling, but you push yourself to do it and you think, actually, I'm really glad I did that, you know? I'm actually really glad I did that. So we kicked off with Boyzone and a picture of you, and we will continue now with a bit of Lightning Seeds and Pure. Good morning.

Oh, Lightning Seeds and Pure. Love that. So, very good morning to you. Welcome to The Breakfast Show on this Thursday, the 17th of September, 2026. Very good morning. Good morning to Kate. I hope you're doing all right. Now, if you want to get hold of me this morning, if you want to get in touch this morning, and you want to talk about anything that's on your mind, you know, how are you feeling about this Thursday? Do you wish it wasn't Thursday? Do you wish it was Friday? Don't we all? Seriously, don't we all? Mandy at ultimateradio.co.uk is on the email. You can contact me via the WhatsApp, the Ultimate Radio WhatsApp community. The chat group is open. You can WhatsApp me privately, or indeed you could get hold of me on Facebook Facebook Messenger or text. I wanted to say something about Facebook. What is going on with the blooming Facebook app? Seriously. I heard a few people complaining about it yesterday on a group, on a WhatsApp group. I've got to be honest with you, I haven't done the latest iPhone update because I'm quite scared to do it because I'm thinking, what's it going to do to my apps? You know, and it's awful, isn't it, when you get to the stage where you think, if I update my phone, is it just going to mess everything up? You know, and because that does happen. People have said, you know, when they do the latest iPhone update, I nearly swore then. I very nearly swore. It messes up all their apps. So I'm very uncertain about what to do. Unless somebody's done the latest update and it's all fine, I don't know. But if there's a single app that is not right, and also when you update, I know it's important and people say it's important, it takes a bit more of your memory as well, doesn't it? You know, I know these things are important, but I'm always a bit cautious because you know, once you've updated, it's a bit of a faff to go back, isn't it? I mean, I think it's possible if you take it in somewhere, but if you took it into Apple or wherever, but it is a faff to go back. And I'm not sure how possible it is now. I'm kind of very cautious about doing the whole iPhone update thing at the moment, because as I say, Facebook is not great as it is. You know, so is the update going to sort it out, or is the update going to make it worse? I do not know. Please let me know if you know the answer to that. Now, this morning, just one word. This is our new feature for a Thursday, replacing topical tracks for a Thursday, because we're still doing that on a Tuesday, but we're doing just one word today. This is where I give you a word, and this is either a topical thing for me or something that's just come into my head for a particular reason, or may not be for a particular reason. Now, the word today, because we are very conscious of... we're very conscious of the stuff that's going on in making headline news this morning about Charles Earl Spencer's book. Now, it's no secret that he doesn't like the royal family. Let's be honest. I mean, he doesn't like them, doesn't like Charles. I don't know the full story. I don't know how much of it was true in the treatment of Diana. I mean, it's a long, long, long, long, long time ago. But apparently in Charles Earl Spencer's book, he is dropping Charles in it like you would not believe, saying that he said that he was, you know, the public would get over Diana's death and all that sort of stuff. Oh, my goodness. And, you know, in that situation, you had to feel sorry for the boys, particularly Harry, who is also quite close to Charles, by all accounts, Earl Spencer, by all accounts. So I just feel like families, you know, some good, some bad. People say you can't choose your family, but there you go. I mean, I'm very lucky with mine. But, you know, what a family, the royal family. You know, I'm so sorry, but they've had their troubles, haven't they? Seriously, you know, what with the stuff going on with Andrew and disgraced Andrew and Meghan and Harry, and now all these shenanigans coming out. So my word today is family. Anything related to family. You can choose something with brother, sister, mother, father, or family itself. Anything at all that's got family or related to family in the, or cousin, or, well, yeah, that's obvious, isn't it, which you could choose for that. But anything related to self, then a song with that in the title, then let me know. Mandy at ultimateradio.co.uk, WhatsApp, Facebook, or text. And it's all coming out. I mean, Charles has as fiercely, you know, denied it as you would. But, yeah, where's it all going to go? Seriously, it's not good, is it? Not good at all.
Here's Christina Aguilera and Genie in a Bottle.

Bruce Springsteen and Glory Days. And before that, we heard Christina Aguilera and Genie in a Bottle. Good morning. Good morning. Good morning. Good morning to Mark. He said, I heard that the word of the day was family. He said, but I didn't catch what you were talking about. And I kind of, you know, kind of reminded him what we were talking about. And he went, oh, my goodness. They're the most dysfunctional family ever, aren't they? Seriously. We're talking about the royal families, should I say. You know, controversial, isn't it? Because I have to say, years ago, I used to love the whole, you know, the whole idea of having a queen and princesses and princes and all that kind of thing. You know, when I was a kid, I thought, oh, you know, that's nice, isn't it? Having all that. But of course, now it's all become, you know, their lives have become like this soap opera, haven't they? And I'm thinking, wow. Good morning to Paul as well. Good morning to Paul Roberts, who is tuned in, working from home today, as he's off out tonight. And he said it's the cooling system in the office has packed up. I got a very watery eye this morning. It's very, very irritating. So, yeah, I don't know what's going on there. I've got something in my eye, I think. Yes, so not topical tracks, just one word. Today is all about family, for the reason that I gave earlier about Earl Spencer having this big kind of, I mean, it's bits of the book. I think it drops at 5 p.m. today, this book, and I just think it's just going to be continued outrage. I mean, it really is. What on earth is he going to say? And, you know, people can make their own minds up, can't they? Is he, what reason does he have to lie? I don't know. I mean, I really, really don't know. And as Charles said, you know, in his defence, he said, why would I say something so cruel so soon after her death? Why would I do that? I don't know. We make our own minds up here, don't we? And speculate, continue to speculate. Or maybe we just do not care. I don't know. But anyway, whatever which way it is, just one word is family. So anything to do with family itself, brothers, sisters, cousins, aunties, uncles, mothers, fathers, anything at all, then let me know. mandy@ultimateradio.co.uk, WhatsApp, Facebook or text. We will do that after this. Now, this is the new single from the Rasmus. Remember the Rasmus had In the Shadows? This is their new single. This is Forever Young.

Wow, Forever Young. Oh, who did that originally? This, who did that? That is obviously what's it of it? A cover of that, isn't it? Who was that did that? I like that, actually. It's a bit heavy and a bit heavy on the old distorted mic, but it's all right when you think of the Rasmus in the Shadows. And yeah, that was good. Like that. Now, time for our family tracks, because today's just one word is family. So we are talking anything to do with family, mother, father, brother, sister, cousin, auntie, uncle, anything at all. Let's do a start off with this one then. From Fleetwood Mac and Family Man.

Oh, I remember buying that single, actually. I really liked that. Level 42 and Running in the Family. Before that, we heard Pink and Family Portrait. Very emotional song, that. I love that as well. And then we started off with Fleetwood Mac and Family Man. So, just one word today is family and things related to that. So, as I say, brother, sister, cousin, auntie, uncle, mother, father. Oh, it's just loads of them. Sadly, won't have time to get through them, all of them, before 8 o'clock. But I've just picked out some. Now, Mark has been on. And he's chosen this. This is the Smiths. And whoops, there we go. It started. And Shakespeare's Sister.

There is one family chat that I'm not going to be able to get in before 8 o'clock, and I will get it in the next hour. But let's do this one, and then hopefully we've got one suggested by Kerry. So we've done cousin, we've done sister, we've done family. Let's do uncle, shall we?

Ah, oh, just love that. Scissor Sisters and Take Your Mama. I just love it. Before that, we heard Madness and Uncle Sam. So thank you very much for your family suggestions. If you want any more, if there are any that come in, I will play them in the next hour. But Kerry says, she said, I have a couple of earworms. She said, no wonder if you can play one or both of them for me. So I will do this one, taking us up to 8 o'clock. She said, this was an earworm. Spritty? I can't speak this morning. Scritty Politti and Woodbees. Pray Like Aretha Franklin. News next.

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1: Buckingham Palace has responded to claims made by the late Princess Diana's brother that the now King Charles said he'd forget her soon enough after her death. Lucy Gormanley has the details.
2: Earl Spencer made the claim in his new book, in which he says the row broke out over Prince William and Harry walking behind their mother's coffin. He adds that Charles said he'd walked in the procession of his great uncle Lord Mountbatten, with which Mr. Spencer pointed out he was 30 at the time. Spokesperson for the palace says the king is mindful that grief can colour memory.
1: It's been confirmed that a body has been found in the search for three-year-old Noah Woods. He'd vanished after a visit to a playground with a relative in Suffolk. Hundreds of experts are calling on the Prime Minister to reject new drilling licences for the Rosebank oil field in the North Sea. In a letter to Andy Burnham and Energy Secretary Miatta Farnbulla, the group say allowing them would breach its national and international climate commitments. And there were wins for Everton, Aston Villa, Brighton and Fleetwood Town in the English League Cup last night. From Radio News Hub, I'm Frankie Hersine.
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1: Rain clearing to leave a mostly dry day with sunny spells in the south, showers in the north though, some strong winds too, and gales across Scotland. Highs today of 20 degrees Celsius.
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1: Thank you.

Oh, that was a bit hard. There we go. I was just making up for yesterday, not banging on the table on the desk yesterday morning. Oh, good old diddly-doos. I think the eye's all right now. I had something in my eye. Very annoying. You know when you get like something tiny in your eye, like a little hair or something like that, and it really irritates. And actually, you don't know what it was that was in your eye, but all of a sudden it was there, and then the next minute it's gone. It's very strange, isn't it? All these little bits of dust and all sorts of stuff that float around in the air and go into your eyes. Not good, is it? Not nice. So yesterday was a very bleak day, I have to say, for many people, because we heard the very, very, very sad, heartbreaking news. And if you follow me on social media, you'll know how it just, it was heartbreaking. Little boy went missing, Noah Woods, went missing on Tuesday from a playground. Apparently he was with his granddad, by all accounts, and he ran off. And Noah had profound hearing loss, and he was being assessed for autism, and he was nonverbal. So his granddad tried to chase after him and promptly fell over. And when he finally got up, he realised that Noah had completely disappeared, and there was this huge outpouring of support, and everybody just kind of searched. And it was just that, you know, people joined the police and the helicopters, and you know, everybody was out looking for him. And sadly last night his body was recovered and in a pond, and it was just heartbreaking. I cannot tell you how upsetting. Well, I can tell you how upsetting, because I'm sure it affected everybody, didn't it? Look, three years old, you know, really, really upsetting. So that is making the news today, that people that were actually, that joined the search, were just wept on the spot when the news broke. Also in the news today, yes, as I've said earlier, King Charles is hits back, it says here. Hits back. Well, you know, I don't know about hits back. He hits back against revelations that he wasn't bothered when, you know, when there was all this argument over whether the boys should walk behind Princess Diana's coffin and all that kind of stuff. And Prince Charles apparently, or Prince Charles as he was then, allegedly said to Earl Spencer, Charles Spencer, well, should be forgotten soon enough anyway. Now, you would have to be pretty harsh to say something like that, wouldn't you? And I know that from what I've heard, you know, the royal family can be a bit, What would you call it? Not horrible like that, but they can be a bit cold, would you say? Cold? But I can't imagine the king would say something like that. You've got to be pretty cruel to say something like that, even if it is, you know, in grief or whatever it is in grief. So he's kind of hit back and said, look, you know, things are said in grief and things. But I don't know. Is he actually denying he said it? I don't know. So this is all going to be revealed in the book that is coming out today by Princess Diana's brother, Earl Spencer. And they're dropping bits of it, bits of extracts from the book. And that extract has been dropped. So it comes out, it drops today at 5 p.m. Dear, I don't think I'll be getting it. I mean, enough of it's going to be revealed, isn't it? We don't need to read that. There's lots more interesting books we can be reading. And 4 o'clock today is the final, is the deadline for you to apply for your code to get Oasis tickets. Yes, 4 o'clock today is that deadline. If you haven't submitted your interest in getting a code for the Oasis tickets, you've got till 4 o'clock today to do it. Oasis.net. And there's a link there that you can click on that will, that, you know, you've got to submit your email address as long as it's linked to Ticketmaster. You've got to answer a few questions. Yeah, you know, you could be in line for not getting a ticket, but for you could. If you get a code, you could then buy a ticket. So I think you can get up to 4 tickets, can't you? So very exciting. Oh, dear. We've all done it. We've all applied for the code. We've all done it. So that's just about what's happening today. So what are we in September? Strictly's back soon.
It is, isn't it? Is it back in the next couple of weeks? I think it is. And Big Brother, see another reality show, Big Brother. That started on Sunday. Now, I have to say, I did watch the launch and I've completely forgotten about it. I series linked it. And I've completely forgotten about it. To be honest, I could not tell you a single person that's in it. They are weirder. They get more weird every single year. I think I might leave it. I think, to be honest, I might leave it. I don't know yet, but it's they're all just very, very weird and odd. So that is just about what's happening today in the news. I think I can't think of anything else that's going on, to be honest. Let's do our three lively tunes then. We have got a tune from each decade. We've got something from 88, 98 and 2008. Oh, hang on, no, we don't need to do that again. Let's do this from 1988.

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2: And it goes a little something like this.

Base Hunter, and now you're gone. Oh dear. I don't know why I'm, well, I do know why I'm laughing, but yes, just reminds me of my dad. My dad went through a stage of liking Base Hunter. I know, it's very, I know. That was from 2008. From 1998, we heard, what did we hear? Oh my goodness me. I was too busy making cups of tea. We started off in 1988, of course, with what's it called? Oh, blimey. Aztec Camera and Somewhere in My Heart. It started very dodgy. Then in 1998, we heard Run DMC with Aerosmith and... no, Run DMC and Jason Nevin. That's it. Versus Jason Nevin, and it's like that. Why did I say Aerosmith? Nothing like Aerosmith. I'm thinking of Walk This Way, but that wasn't then. So they were our three lively tunes today. Don't forget tomorrow's breakfast show. We are going to be in the lively hour. So we have lots of just nothing but feel-good tunes in the lively hour. And I'm very pleased to say that for the next couple of weeks, we have got some 15 reflective tracks. Yes, tomorrow it's going to be Jill. She has got another set of 15 tracks in, so really looking forward to that. And so keep them coming in. That's what we want. We want your 15 reflective tracks coming in. It's absolutely fantastic. Whatever you want, whatever you consider to be 15 tracks that mean something to you is all right by me. That's all I can say. It's great. Going to do the record of the week very soon. After this from Teddy Swims. Hoping that nobody's had any of these. Bad dreams. I had a very peculiar dream last night. I'll tell you about that after this.

Teddy swims and bad dreams. Hoping that's not what anyone had. I didn't have a bad dream last night. Just a really weird one. And I did tell Andy about it. Because I dreamt that we had not one, but two pet pigs. Where did that come from? You know, I know we talk sometimes about where these dreams come from. I'd love to know where that one came from. I certainly wasn't thinking about anything pig-related before I went to sleep. I don't think I was, anyway. But where did that come from? Two pet pigs. Is that going to be an omen? Are we going to own two pigs? I know some people do keep pigs as pets. So that, I think you have to, don't you have to have a special license for them or something? One of our teachers, actually, at school had a pet pig. And she brought it into the school. She used to bring it into the school on a lead. She was the cookery teacher. And she taught domestic science. And she used to tie it up outside with the dogs, with the dogs that used to, the teachers that used to bring their dogs to school. She used to tie it up outside. And one day it broke free and it got into the kitchens. So our head teacher, Miss Marks, absolutely had a, she had a heart attack when this pig was running around in the kitchen, and she told the teacher in no uncertain terms to never bring the pig into school again. I don't know what happened to the pig in the end. I don't know if she kept it or whether it went somewhere else. But they you can actually really tame them, and they do. They're very, very intelligent creatures. I don't know if I'd want one as a pet. So I have absolutely no idea where that dream came from. Very, very weird. Anyway, let's move on to the record of the week this week then. Nothing But Thieves. This is just absolutely brilliant. This is Nothing But Thieves, the record of the week this week, A Different Kind of Happiness.

0: throughout the show, as well as an artist triple play, and of course, bringing back those long-forgotten memories with the 60s Snapshot. To make a request or to suggest a feature idea, email Teresa at ultimateradio.co.uk.
1: I did say on Thursday, didn't I?
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that is great, isn't it? Mumford and Sons and the Banjo Song. And before that, we heard this week's record of the week, Nothing But Thieves, and a little Kind of Happiness. I have to say that a different kind of happiness. What was I saying a little kind of happiness for? A different kind of happiness. And I've got to say, I think when I was listening to that, I'm thinking that's probably going to be up there, isn't it, with the record of the year. You know, we do the record of the year, the best of our records of the weeks leading up to the Christmas shows. And I think that that is going to do it, you know. I think that's what it's, I don't know about do it, but it's going to be up there with the records of the week that we've been doing. And how many records of the week have they had this year?

you know, quite a lot. And the year's not over yet. So there we are. That was our record of the week. Next week, we will be choosing another one. But I'm not quite sure what's released this week. But we'll find out tomorrow. Because the new and now with Lindell, she will tell us all what is happening, all what's going to be released, the new albums and all that kind of thing. Right, I've got a cryptic challenge for you. Oh, indeed I have. Mark said... Oh, first of all, he commented on my pig story and said, you were probably thinking about bacon sandwiches because if you missed what I was saying, I had a dream, a bizarre dream last night. We're not specifically talking about dreams, but this came about because we played Teddy Swims and Bad Dreams. This wasn't a bad dream, actually. Wasn't. It was a real one of those really vivid dreams. And I dreamt that we had two pigs. Yes, two real pet pigs. And they were just like, it was just weird. It was a very odd dream. And I said, you know, where has that come from? And Mark said, well, you're probably thinking about bacon sandwiches at the time. I wouldn't want to eat my pigs. I do wonder, you know, whether if I were to have a pet pig, whether I would then not eat bacon and sausages again. Who knows? Anyway, so it's probably something I'm not going to ever do. So so cryptic challenge then. I'm going to give you a clue to a song title that I'm looking for. Here it is. We all want to be in charge. We all want to be in charge. What is the song that I'm thinking about? The clue is we all want to be in charge. What is the song that I'm thinking about? Mandy at ultimateradio.co.uk, WhatsApp, Facebook or text. We all want to be in charge. Here's Sybil and The Love I Lost. Oh, my goodness. She reminds me of going to Keep Fit classes. That didn't last very long, let me tell you. Too blooming fast.

well done, Paul Roberts. Spot on. I did wonder whether anybody would get that at all, but well done to you. We all want to be in charge. That is the clue to today's cryptic challenge. If you think you know, Mandy at ultimateradio.co.uk, WhatsApp, Facebook or text.

So we heard The Other Side of Summer from Elvis Costello, which is, I think we are on the other side of summer. Well, we are, but, oh no, I did say I wasn't going to talk about the weather, didn't I? But I'm just going to say that apparently we're going to get a heat wave by the end of the month. So I don't know. And then you just heard that one, Steve Harley and Cockney Rebel, and Make Me Smile, Come Up and See Me. I love that song. Love that. Now, I'm going to be giving you the answer to today's cryptic challenge very soon. Well done to anybody that's guessed it right. Paul Roberts is spot on. He was first in. The clue was, we all want to be in charge. What is the song title? We all want to be in charge. Okay, I will be telling you, giving you the answer to that very soon. We've got the Golden Mashup coming up after 9 o'clock. This is where I give you 1 year of hits and headlines, and you have to guess me. Tell me what the year is. And then when we've got sort of a little way through, then you can choose the tunes and the memories as well of that particular year. So that's going to be coming up very, very soon. Let's have some Chapel Roan. Got to say good morning to Melvin and good morning to Pete as well. This is the Subway.

chaperone and the subway. So well done to Mark, who's also got it right. So the clue was, we all want to be in charge. We all want to be in charge. And the answer was this. Tears for Fears. Everybody wants to rule the world, you see. We all, everybody, wants to rule the world. We've got the news coming up next, followed by the Golden Mashup.

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1: Buckingham Palace has hit back at claims made by Princess Diana's brother in his new book, Lucy Gormanly reports.
2: Earl Spencer claims that Charles told him that he'd forget her soon enough after her death. He says the row broke out over funeral arrangements and whether Prince William and Prince Harry, then aged 15 and 12, the palace says grief can cloud reason and colour memory. But official engagements will still take place today as the Prince and Princess of Wales visit the Isle of Bute.
1: Police have thanked the public in their efforts to search for Noah Woods after the body of a child was found in a nearby pond. The three-year-old had gone missing after visiting a playground in Brantham in Suffolk with a relative. The Bank of England are expected to hold interest rates at 3.75% despite rising pressure to raise them over inflation concerns. Yesterday we heard that inflation had risen to 3.1%. And the Prime Minister welcomed his Canadian counterpart to an Everton game last night. Mark Carney hailed Andy Burnham as being a great progressive leader. For On Radio News Hub, I'm Frankie Hersine.
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1: Rain clearing to leave a mostly dry day with sunny spells in the south, showers in the north though, some strong winds too, and gales across Scotland. Highs today of 20 degrees Celsius.

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4: Sure, Ken.
2: What's the year?

Oh, we're having so much fun. I love you, Ken. Oh, my goodness me. No, please. Make it stop. Right. It's a golden mashup. But what is the year? What is the year that all this happened? It was the year that the Spice Girls had this with Spice Up Your Life. If you think you know what the year is, Mandy at ultimateradio.co.uk. WhatsApp, Facebook or text.

was formerly in the band Eternal, has a solo career in this year, and that was Arms Around the World. Before that, we had the Spice Girls and Spice Up Your Life. Pete enjoying that. Well done to Diane. You are spot on with your guess. And Diane said it's the first time I've heard all the entire lyrics to Barbie Girl. I was doing something else. They were just washing over me, you know. It was the year that a new style of 50 pence coin is introduced. Because, do you remember the old 50p coin? They were big, weren't they? They were much bigger. And the new style was a lot smaller. Crikey. Was that then? Wow. And the Reebok Stadium is the new home of Bolton Wanderers FC. So there you go. 18-year-old West Ham United footballer Rio Ferdinand is dropped from the England squad after being convicted of a drink driving offence. So there we are. What was the year? If you think you know what it was, Mandy at ultimateradio.co.uk, WhatsApp, Facebook or text. Everybody. And the Backstreet Boys were back with Backstreet's Back. But what was the year?

Street's back. There we go. Well done to Paul Roberts, who has also got it correct. What about this from Steps? Is this going to help you?

Steps fan. But by any stretch. 5, 6, 7, 8, though. Just does make you want to get up on your feet, doesn't it? Let's be honest. Kez, you're a year out and you're going the wrong way, if that's any help. I've got to say, morning, Detsy. Good morning, Detsy. And good morning to Gemma as well. Hope you're doing all right. Okay. Let's carry on then with the Golden Mashup. I will be revealing to you very soon what the year is. If you think you know, then mandy@ultimateradio.co.uk is the email. Privately message me, WhatsApp, Facebook or text. Ooh, that was pretty loud in my ears. Elton John, Now and Something About the Way You Look Tonight.

this was a very topical year, and I haven't actually said what the main event of this particular year was yet. But it was the year that Elton John released Candle in the Wind, which was actually remade in tribute to Diana, Princess of Wales. And I remember he actually stood up and sung it at her funeral. England's Rose, wasn't it? Goodbye, England's Rose. That was the year. And of course, with all the controversy surrounding Earl Spencer and King Charles, I thought we'd do this particular year. I'm not going to reveal it just yet, though. See if you can guess it. I did have another clue to give you, but my thing's just decided to turn itself off, so I can't. But I can play you this from Eternal, and I want to be the only one. If you think you know what the year is, let me know.

Eternal featuring B.B. Wyman's And I Want to Be the Only One. Oh, it's just great, isn't it? Pete loving that as well. Brilliant, brilliant track. Now, I can tell you that the year for Golden Mashup today is the year that we lost Princess Diana. The year that the controversy at the funeral when Earl Spencer said that the journalists would have blood on their hands and all that stuff. Do you remember? Do you remember? And we're talking 1997. Yes, that was the year of the Golden Mashup. Now, if you would like to hear anything from 1997, if you've got any memories of 1997, then you can let me know by email, mandy@ultimateradio.co.uk, or you can get a hold of me via WhatsApp, either the Ultimate Radio chat or WhatsApp me privately, text or Facebook Messenger. Any of those ways will do. We're going to take a quick break and we will be back on the other side with something else from 1997.

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Oh, the year it all started for All Saints. I know where it's at. I do. I know where it's at. So we are in 1997. And we have got this from Whitetown and Your Woman. Love this. Don't forget, if there is anything you would like to hear from 1997, if you've got a memory that you want to share with us from 1997, get in touch.

Sheryl Crow and A Change Will Do You Good. And before that, we heard Whitetown and Your Woman. Now, Paul Roberts has been on about 1997. He said, overall, not a bad year. He was still working on the... he was working in New Ferry. And he said another significant thing that happened in 1997, of course, the big, big, big significant thing was the loss of Princess Diana. He said the other thing was the launch of Channel 5 on Easter Sunday of this particular year. Oh, wow. You see, I mean, I can remember the launch of Channel 4. So, it's actually, it kind of grew, didn't it, Channel 5? It's not a bad channel, really. He wanted to hear this from George Michael, and You Have Been Loved.

George Michael and You Have Been Loved. That was requested by Paul. Should we cheer ourselves up? I think we should. Paul McCartney had a fantastic album in 1997, and there were some collaborations on that, of course. Yay! Sir Geoff Lynne collaborated with him on that. Also, Steve Miller. Yes, indeed. I'm going to tell you what's coming up here on Ultimate Radio after this. This is his Young Boy.

So, yes, there were some collaborations on that album, Flaming Pie, in 1997. Just a fantastic album. And that was Paul McCartney and Youngboy and Steve Miller on that, with a little help of Jeff Lynne, of course, as well. Now, coming up after me, well, let me tell you what is coming up for the next 24 hours or so here on Ultimate Radio. After me, it's going to be Holly. Now, Holly is going to be taking us right the way through the morning and through the afternoon, because there's no Teresa today. There's no audio works today. So Holly is going to be taking over the station from 10 right the way through till 4, when it will be Jim with Rockin' Easy from 4 till 7. Normally, I would say it'll be me with Rockin' Indie. I'm still trying to get used to not saying that. yes, it will be Jim from 4 till 7. Then from 7 till 9, it will be Holly again. Then from 9 till 10, it will be Bob 60 Splash. And then from 10 till midnight, it's going to be back to Holly. Right, actually, 10 till midnight, 10 from right the way through the night, right the way through till 7 o'clock tomorrow morning, when I will be back with The Breakfast Show. We have got all the usual stuff for a Friday, including the lively feel-good hour, which kicks off around 7:45, because tomorrow we have somebody's 15 reflective tracks. Yes, they're coming in now. Keep them coming, though, because I'm always looking for your 15 reflective tracks. Tomorrow is going to be Jill. She's got her 15 tracks in, so that's going to be great. We will do that tomorrow. What else can I say? Then it'll be DJ with the other chart show. 1982, I think, for the other chart show. Then it will be DJ from 10 till 1. Then from 1 till 4, it'll be Holly. Then it'll be Lindell with The New and Now. Then it will be Mark with The Chart Show from 1982, the UK chart. I think it's Mark, isn't it? Is he here this week? Yeah, I think so. From 1982. And then it'll be a Friday Night Free Ride. And I will give you information on that as soon as I have it. So that is how it looks for the next day or so here on Ultimate Radio. I am going to leave you with the final track from 1997. It's this from the brand new Heavies, And You've Got a Friend. Have a great day. I shall catch you tomorrow morning from 7. Bye for now.

0: of International Equal Pay Day on Friday, a campaign fighting for equal pay for supermarket shop floor workers is stepping up its efforts. Here's Jolie Braley, MBE, a campaigner for improved workplace rights.
1: The equal pay cases brought by shop floor workers shows the fight for equal pay is not over. Equal pay is a legal right, but we have to enforce it. If you've worked in a supermarket in the last 6 years, please join our campaign to get the pay that you are entitled to at fairpayuk.co.uk.
2: Mostly dry and sunny day in the south. Showers in the north, though, potentially heavy with some strong winds. A chance of gales across Scotland too. Highs today of 20 degrees Celsius.
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1: A young person might come up to you. Actually, as I was pointing out last week, it's as likely to be a middle-aged person as a young person with Harry Styles might come up to you and go, "God, well, I do like the new Harry Styles single." I don't want you to be looking blank, going, I've never heard it. I want you to be able to offer an opinion.
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1: Buckingham Palace has hit back at claims made by Princess Diana's brother in his new book, Lucy Gormanly reports.
2: Earl Spencer claims that Charles told him that he'd forget her soon enough after her death. He says the row broke out over funeral arrangements and whether Prince William and Prince Harry, then aged 15 and 12, would walk behind the coffin. The palace says grief can cloud reason and colour memory, but official engagements will still take place today as the Prince and Princess of Wales visit the Isle of Bute.
1: Police have thanked the public in their efforts to search for Noah Woods after the body of a child was found in a nearby pond. The three-year-old had gone missing after visiting a playground in Brantham in Suffolk with a relative. A group of MPs are recommending the Fraser Net Zero be scrapped because it's become toxic. It comes as the government weighs up whether to start drilling off the coast of Scotland in the North Sea. And people with accessibility needs will be able to use new virtual queuing systems at attractions like Alton Towers and Legoland. From Radio News Hub, I'm Frankie Hersine.
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1: Mostly dry and sunny day in the south. Showers in the north, though, potentially heavy with some strong winds. A chance of gales across Scotland too. Highs today of 20 degrees Celsius.
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0: Hi, this is Jim Pemberton, inviting you to tune in to a radio program called Rockin' Easy. 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
1: Senior royals are carrying out engagements after Buckingham Palace sit back at claims made by Princess Diana's brother in his new book. Frankie Hairsign reports.
2: Earl Spencer claims that Charles told him that he'd forget her soon enough after her death. He says the row broke out over funeral arrangements and whether Prince William and Prince Harry, then aged 15 and 12, would walk behind the coffin. The palace says grief can cloud reason and colour memory, but official engagements will still take place today as the Prince and Princess of Wales visit the Isle of Bute.
1: Next, police say they were overwhelmed at the support they received searching for missing three-year-old Noah Woods. They confirmed last night that a body had been found in the search. Hundreds of volunteers had been out looking for him. And a video message from Dolly Parton recorded before her death was played at the 2026 Americana Honours and Awards in Nashville. The singer was posthumously awarded the Americana Lifetime Achievements Award. That's the latest from Radio News Hub. I'm Tanita Sims.
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1: A mostly dry and sunny day in the south. Showers in the north, though, potentially heavy with some strong winds. A chance of gales across Scotland too, with highs of 20 degrees Celsius.
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0: This is Jim Pemberton. 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
1: The Bank of England has left interest rates unchanged at 3.75%. It's the sixth time in a row that they've kept rates on hold, having stayed the same since December. But economists have warned that pressure to hike rates is mounting as inflation rises. Next, Buckingham Palace has responded to claims made by the late Princess Diana's brother that the now King Charles said he'd forget her soon enough after her death. Frankie Hairsine has the details.
2: Earl Spencer made the claim in his new book, in which he says the row broke out over Prince William and Harry walking behind their mother's coffin. He adds that Charles said he'd walked in the procession of his great-uncle, Lord Mountbatten, with Mr. Spencer pointing out that he was 30 at the time. A spokesperson for the palace says the king is mindful that grief can colour memory.
1: And people with accessibility needs will be able to use a new virtual queuing system at attractions like Alton Towers Thorpe Park and Legoland. Ride access pass holders will be able to queue for rides via an app. That's the latest from Radio News Hub. I'm Tanita Sims.
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1: A mostly dry and sunny day in the south. Showers in the north, though, potentially heavy with some strong winds. A chance of gales across Scotland too, with highs of 20 degrees Celsius.
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Just a perfect day. Drink sangria in the park. And then later

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It's your chance to stop, to relax, to press pause in your weekend. From 10 till 12, it's all about tunes and chat, so we'll catch up on what's been going on in the world, providing it's not too depressing. Then from 12 till 1, it's the weekly mull. It's that moment in the week when I pick a theme to ponder and we all mull it over together. So a bit of thoughtfulness, a bit of fun and some great music. That's the Sunday morning breather. If you want to get in touch, you can follow @mullweekly on Twitter, or you can contact me with your mull

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1: The Bank of England has held interest rates at 3.75%, but policymakers warn that pressure to raise rates is building as the Iran war goes on. The bank's Monetary Policy Committee says global energy prices were volatile and likely to push inflation higher by the end of the year than it was previously expecting. Nexenia Royals are carrying out engagements after Buckingham Palace hit back at claims made by Princess Diana's brother in his new book. Frankie Hairsine reports.
2: Earl Spencer claims that Charles told him that he'd forget her soon enough after her death. He says the row broke out over funeral arrangements and whether Prince William and Prince Harry would walk behind the coffin. The palace says grief can cloud reason and colour memory.
1: A breast cancer patient say they are thrilled after the health spending watchdog approved a life-extending drug for NHS use. The National Institute for Health and Care Excellence announced that it has reversed an initial decision to reject the drug for widespread use for the NHS in England. That's the latest from Radio News. I'm Tanita Sims.
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1: Mostly dry and sunny day in the south. Showers in the north, though, potentially heavy with some strong winds. A chance of gales across Scotland too, with highs of 20 degrees Celsius.
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0: Well, get on with it then.
1: Come hang out with Teresa every Thursday from 1 to 4 p.m. as she dispenses a unique blend of fantastic music.
0: Destination unknown.
1: In other words, music from any artist, any decade, or any style. Every week, she'll sprinkle tracks from a featured album throughout the show, as well as an artist triple play. And, of course, bringing back those long-forgotten memories with the 60s snapshot. To make a request or to suggest a feature idea, email Teresa at ultimateradio.co.uk.
0: I did say on Thursday, didn't I?
1: Yep.
0: Right, then we're done.
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1: The father of a three-year-old boy who was found following a huge search has paid tribute to his son. He says he was the sweetest and most innocent little boy with nothing but love to give. Noah Woods became separated from a relative after visiting a playground in Brantham. The Bank of England has left interest rates unchanged at 3.75%, but economists have warned that pressure to hike rates is mounting as inflation rises. Buckingham Palace has responded to claims made by the late Princess Diana's brother that the now King Charles said he'd forget her soon enough after her death. Frankie Hairsine has the details.
2: Earl Spencer claims that Charles told him that he'd forget her soon enough after her death. He says the row broke out over funeral arrangements. The palace says grief can cloud reason and colour memory.
1: And Ireland will not participate in the 2027 Eurovision Song Contest in Bulgaria. Broadcaster RTE says it cannot be justified given the appalling and ongoing loss of lives in Gaza. That's the latest radio news. I'm Tanita Sims.
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1: Showers will fade across central and eastern areas, leaving clear spells. Further west and north, showers will continue. It's staying breezy. Gales are easing with lows of 11 degrees Celsius.
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0: start your day off right with Mandy in the Morning. Wake up, it's
1: a beautiful morning. Good morning, if you've just joined us. This is The Breakfast Show with me, Mandy, here till 10 o'clock this morning.
0: Every Tuesday through Friday, Mandy's high energy is guaranteed to get you going.
1: We've got a golden mashup between 9 and 10. We have got another cryptic challenge for you. And the record of the week, of course, how can we forget that? That'll be coming up around 8:15. And we're on the letter K's today for our three lively tunes.
0: Everyone's always welcome to Mandy's for breakfast.
1: Right, okay, if you heard that noise, that was a cat desperately trying to get into the studio. She is not coming in. I repeat, not coming in.
0: The Breakfast Show with Mandy Woodman. Every Tuesday through Friday from 7 to 10 a.m. Right here on Ultimate Radio. 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
1: Father of Noah Woods, who was found following a huge search, has paid tribute to his son. He says he was the sweetest and most innocent little boy with nothing but love to give. He became separated from a relative after visiting a playground in Brantham. Senior royals are carrying out engagements after Buckingham Palace hit back at claims made by Princess Diana's brother in his new book, Frankie Hearside reports.
2: Earl Spencer claims that Charles told him that he'd forget her soon enough after her death. He says the row broke out over funeral arrangements and whether Prince William and Prince Harry, then aged 15 and 12, would walk behind the coffin. The palace says grief can cloud reason and colour memory.
1: The Conservatives will replace a set of tax rules for self-employed people. That's what the Shadow Chancellor, Andrew Griffith, has announced. And unheard material from the Phantom of the Opera is to be released to celebrate the 40th anniversary of the West End musical. It's after Andrew Lloyd Webber rediscovered the master tapes for the original recording. That's the latest from Radio News Hub. I'm Georgia Lee.
3: 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Ahead of International Equal Pay Day on Friday, a campaign fighting for equal pay for supermarket shop floor workers is stepping up its efforts. Here's Jolie Braley, MBE, a campaigner for improved workplace rights.
4: The equal pay cases brought by shop floor workers shows the fight for equal pay is not over. Equal pay is a legal right, but we have to enforce it. 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
1: Dry and sunny spells in the south, showers and strong winds in the north. Highs of 21 degrees Celsius.

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Jim Pemberton with you on Ultimate Radio, glad to be so. Here's Carol Bayer-Sager, and Stronger Than Before as the music continues.

Can't cry hard enough. The Williams Brothers on Rockin' Easy from Ultimate Radio. This is Jim Pemberton playing Chris Rainbow. Here's You and I.

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Speaking of covers, here's Matty Diaz and All the Small Things.

Lizzie McAlpine. That is House of the Rising Sun, of course, on Rockin' Easy. This is Jim Pemberton on Ultimate Radio with Deborah Allen. Here's Baby I Lied.

The band is Funkish. That's going to be Somebody on Rockin' Easy from Ultimate Radio. The news is coming up in a few minutes, getting us there. The Bellamy Brothers from 1985. Here's I Need More of You on Ultimate Radio.

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1: The father of a three-year-old boy who was found following a huge search has paid tributes to his son. He says he was the sweetest and most innocent little boy with nothing but love to give. Noah Woods became separated from a relative after visiting a playground in Brantham. Buckingham Palace have responded to claims made by the late Princess Diana's brother that the now King Charles said he'd forget her soon enough after her death. Frankie Hairsine has the details.
2: Earl Spencer made the claim in his new book, in which he says the row broke out over Prince William and Harry walking behind their mother's coffin. A spokesperson for the palace says the king is mindful that grief can colour memory.
1: The family of the alleged Putney pusher has said he took his own life following months of immense pressure caused by police investigations. Nicholas Brandrum, a former banker, was found unresponsive in his home in West London yesterday. And Dolly Parton was posthumously awarded the Americana Lifetime Achievement Award. That's the latest from Radio News Hub. I'm Georgia Lee.
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1: Dry and sunny spells in the south, showers and strong winds in the north. Highs of 21 degrees Celsius.

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From the soundtrack of the movie Stayin' Alive, here's Frank Stallone and Cynthia Rhodes, and I'm Never Gonna Give You Up.

Just like nothing ever happened, that is Sylvia on the Rockin' Easy Show from Ultimate Radio. I'm Jim Pemberton with Laura Branigan, and how am I supposed to live without you?

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2 from Chicago, Critics' Choice, and Just You and Me as Rockin' Easy continues on Ultimate Radio. Thanks for tuning in today. I'm Jim Pemberton. New music from Steve Hackett and Steve Ruthery. This is Red Dragon.

Good record, Gary Morris, Baby Bye Bye on the Give Me Back My... Well, no, this is the Rockin' Easy Show. Pemberton all mixed up as usual. Here's Al Green.

We are just about 3 minutes or so away from our hourly look at news from Radio News Hub. Leading us to that, it is music from State Cows. 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
1: The father of Noah Woods, who was found following a huge search, has paid tribute to his son. He says he was the sweetest and most innocent little boy with nothing but love to give. The King has warned of the existential dangers of AI systems falling into the wrong hands. Today, he addressed tech leaders at a summit on the future of the technology.
2: AI is already showing its immense capacity to improve and save life, yet those who have created these technologies are now increasingly warning that AI risks developing darker capacities.
1: The family of the alleged Putney pusher have said he took his own life following months of immense pressure caused by police investigation. He'd been arrested in June in connection with a 2017 incident in which a jogger shoved a woman headfirst into the path of an oncoming bus. And Reform UK's first police and crime commissioner has cancelled plans to go on a national theatre tour next year following criticism. That's the latest from Radio News Hub. I'm Georgia Lee.
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1: Central showers fading, leaving clear spells, rain in the north and staying breezy. Lows of 11 degrees Celsius.

I have loved you, girl, but not like this before. Earl Thomas Conley on Rockin' Easy from Ultimate Radio. I'm Jim Pemberton with one more hour of soft music for you, including Michael Jackson.

We fly for the ones we love. That's Patrick Watson on the Rockin' Easy Show with Jim on Ultimate Radio. Here's World Party. This is She's the One.

That's Martin and Garf giving up on love on Ultimate Radio's Rock and Easy Show, which continues with new music from Tiny Habits. This is Anything He Was.

I don't care what the people say. That's Melissa Manchester on Rockin' Easy from Ultimate Radio. To 1984 we go for I Don't Want to Lose Your Love from Crystal Gayle.

That is Odyssey Native New Yorker, and that's going to do it for this week's edition of Rockin' Easy. Thank you for tuning in. We'll come back and do it again next Thursday at the same time. Three more hours of mellow music, old and new, right here on Ultimate Radio. 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
1: The father of three-year-old Noah Woods, who was found following a huge search, has paid tribute to his son. He says he was the sweetest and most innocent little boy with nothing but love to give. King Charles has called on AI bosses to protect humanity as they develop the technology.
2: Those in our world who value deeply our humanity and its vital moral component are anxiously seeking your reassurance that we will not lose control of our destiny.
1: He addressed tech leaders at a summit on the future of technology earlier today. Human remains discovered following a wildfire are those of a Southampton mother of three who disappeared in 2019. Police say the bones were found in a southwest London woodland in August. And footballer Mikel Antonio has been banned from driving for 6 months after failing to identify the driver of his Lamborghini supercar when its involvement was suspected in a motoring offence. That's the latest from Radio News Hub. I'm Georgia Lee.
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1: Central showers fading, leaving clear spells, rain in the north and staying breezy. Lows of 11 degrees Celsius.
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1: The father of Noah Woods, who was found following a huge search, has paid tribute to his son. He says he was the sweetest and most innocent little boy with nothing but love to give. The King has warned of the existential dangers of AI systems falling into the wrong hands. He addressed tech leaders at a summit on the future of the technology today.
2: AI is already showing its immense capacity to improve and save life, yet those who have created are now increasingly warning that AI risks developing darker capacities.
1: The Archbishop of Canterbury's office has withdrawn an award handed to a Muslim cleric who previously pledged to bestow an honorary title on Osama bin Laden. Hafiz Muhammad Tahir Mahmoud Ashrafi was given an award on the 25th anniversary of 9/11 for interfaith cooperations. And footballer Mikel Antonio has been banned for driving for 6 months after failing to identify the driver of his Lamborghini. That's the latest from Radio News Hub. I'm Georgia Lee.
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1: Central showers fading, leaving clear spells, rain in the north and staying breezy. Lows of 11 degrees Celsius.
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0: Hello, Jim Pemberton here, and it is my firmly held belief that the greatest music ever recorded was made between January 1st of 1970 and December 31st of 1979. 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
1: The father of Noah Woods, who was found following a huge search, has paid tribute to his son. He says he was the sweetest and most innocent little boy with nothing but love to give. The King has warned of the existential dangers of AI systems falling into the wrong hands. Today, he addresses tech leaders at a summit on the future of the technology.
2: AI is already showing its immense capacity to improve and save life. Yet those who have created are now increasingly warning that AI risks developing darker capacities.
1: A man has been arrested on suspicion of conspiracy to commit murder following the discovery of human remains. Police say bones found in a southwest London woodland are those of a Southampton mother of three who disappeared in 2019. And footballer Mikel Antonio has been banned from driving his car for 6 months after failing to identify the driver of his Lamborghini. That's the latest from Radio News Hub. I'm Georgia Lee.
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1: Into the west tomorrow morning, windy with possible gales in the north and northwest, highs of 20 degrees Celsius.
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5: Where will I die? There she goes, yeah.
6: There she goes, I, sir.

Sounding like the Who a wee bit on the end of that track. You've Gone Crazy with the Splash. And our mates the most. Sounding 60s, but no, working to this very day and sounding rather...

Featuring the Mersey Beats and Don't Turn Around. Rather nice, Don't Turn Around too quickly, because we've got Aretha Franklin. Her Lady Soul album is our vintage vinyl album today. Recorded at the Fame Studios in Muscle Shoals, Alabama, over 10 months in 1967. Aretha's 12th album was released on Atlantic Records and went into the shops in 1968. Aretha's career, though, blossomed from her teenage years, first with Columbia Records, and our vintage vinyl album includes three of her big hit singles, including this one, You Make Me Feel Like a Natural Woman. Looking out.

0: another great song. Lady Soul is the album, more from that later on.
1: Two to get you rolling, two to get you rolling, two to get you rolling with the Stones.
0: Hey, say hi to Big Phil on the North Kent Coast. Asked us to play a couple of his favourite Rolling Stones numbers as he picks up his own bass guitar and thumps along to this one, Not Fade Away.

feet away, and it's all over now. No, it is not. Big Phil selected the two to get your rolling spot today on the show. Loads of good reasons to get involved today on the show. We've got our Beat the Beats competition. We've got our two from you. We've got a QSL report. And we got Instrumentally Yours from the Eliminators right now.

instrumental of yours, The Eliminators and Staccato. Rather nice. David and Jonathan today are spotlight artists. These guys began working together in 1965, producing two hits for the Fortunes, You've Got Your Troubles and This Golden Ring. The partnership was actually prolific songwriting duo, the two Rogers, Greenaway and Cook, who would partner up with the Beatles producer George Martin, releasing a cover of their song Michelle. By way of a change, let's flip that tune over and play a track called Bye Bye Brown Eyes.

0: Roger Kirk and Greenaway. More from them later.
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2: 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The Sunday Mirror tomorrow prints the strange story of Barney and Betty Hill. 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Were they really taken aboard and examined by doctors from another world? The Hill story has baffled scientists and doctors. Judge the evidence for yourself. 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
0: You've been kidnapped by aliens on the show right now. Oh, maybe there's a reason to say Biff Bang Pow. The band are The Creation.

0: 60s splash.
1: Hey, Biff Bang Pow. And The Creation, what a great tune, what a great tune. A couple of people to say hi to. Laura of Birchington, very pleased to meet up with you the other week. Glad you listened to the show. Say hi to Sylvia Burton in Southwest London and Miguel in San Moritz. A couple of contacts we've had this week. Instrumentally yours as we go ever nearer to our next spot. Back to that lovely lady, Aretha Franklin. This is Johnny Gregory and his orchestra in Route 66.

Johnny Gregory and his Route 66. Aretha Franklin, Lady's Soul, is the album today. Vintage Vinyl. A lifelong performer, Aretha worked solidly, making more than 6,000 live appearances where she adapted Respect as her signature tune. Always harboring a desire to make music, she cut over 350 singles and EPs and more than 360 albums, including compilations. Her last performance was at the Ravinia Festival in 2017, and our last track was written by blues singer, pianist Walter Davis, a prolific blues recording artist of the early 30s and recorded into the 50s. This song, Come Back Baby, Aretha Franklin, Vintage Vinyl today.

Hey, Vintage Fun of the Day, Aretha Franklin, Lady Soul, and Come Back Baby. You can find out, by the way, what features we've got coming up in the show by looking at bobleroy.co.uk. Centre of the homepage, you'll see what's coming up in future programmes right here on The Splash. We have Gloria Jones right now, little Northern Soul on the show. Yeah, this is her song, Heartbeats.

from Tainted Love, a song she made, but also a Northern Soul favourite. There's her heartbeat. Back to David and Jonathan. Today they are Spotlight artists. Their follow-up single, Lovers of the World Unite, was to be their second and only other hit. Looking at their portfolio together, they've composed more than 40 songs for artists as diverse as Gary Lewis and the Playboys, Cliff Richard, Blue Mink, Deep Purple and Cilla Black, to name but a few. Recording for Capitol Records in the States in 1966, they released the not-oven-heard Magic Book.

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0: Well, win is a bit of a strong word. You can get yourself a pat on the back if you know what this is. Final play of Beat the Beats, number 12. What do you reckon that is? 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We'd like to hear from you if you've got any ideas on what that was. Bit of a tricky one, I reckon. Beat the Beats.

0: 12 Minute. And baby, baby, baby. I like it, I like it, I like it.
1: Bob 60 Splash. Another fine selection from you.
0: We say hi to Claire Raymond. She'd like to hear a couple of songs on the Two From You spot, and we get her first selection going with this one from the man called Guy Darrell.

Songs for Claire Raymond today. Requested by email. Del Shannon there. The song that was released in 1964. Not a hit. Original vinyl, and That's the Way Love Is. And Guy Darrell before that, One of These Days. We'll be featuring him, by the way, as a spotlight artist in a few weeks' time, right here on The Splash.

0: Shall we share one? A bottle of wine, that is. That's if any's left after Jimmy Gilmore and the Fireballs have been sopping it for a while. A good old classic song from way back in 68.
1: Yeah.
0: Thank you.
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0: Very nice report in from Fabrizio Savini from Via Padre Curtis 14 in Guatemala in Italy. Sent us a very detailed report and said he listened to us on shortwave and sent some photographs of his home and very much enjoyed the show, which is great to know. Very good to hear from you. Thank you very much indeed. Okay, time to do our cover lover spot. This is a track that was recorded originally by Clyde McFadder in 1964. It's called Three Rooms with Running Water and is by Mr. Cliff Bennett.

Portugal. Nice to hear from you. Thank you very much indeed for your communication. Hi to Bill and Sue up there in Essex. And finally, say hi to a guy called Tony who's recovering from an operation.

at almost 5 minutes long in its entirety, the original song from Bob Dylan, and Just Like a Woman. Special for Tony in Barking, who's recovering for an operation. Certainly wish you a speedy recovery, and thank you very much indeed for the very kind words you've said about the Splash. Okay, time to do our foreign exchange spot. We go across to a bolero song recorded originally in Spanish in 1940 by Consuela Valaguez. You know the tune. Yes, you do. Bésame.

0: There it was, the original version by herself, Gonzalo Valaquez, the composer of that song. I like it, that's nice. Been cut by so many people, including the Beatles and Jet Harris and Tony Meehan.
1: Oh,

0: Everybody Needs Love's the album. The singers are Gladys Knight and Pips on Splash. And Walk in My Shoes.
1: Souvenir.
0: Yep, got time for one of these just about from Mr. Marvin Rainwater.

0: got told off for not giving the title of this last time we played it. Cliff Adams in the Chorale and Take, Oh, Take Those Lips Away was used by Radio Atlantis back in the 70s. My old mate Steve and the guys. Certainly hope you enjoyed the show today. I think we've had a bit of a laugh. And yes, we have.
1: Yeah.
0: Don't forget to get in touch with us. Mail us studio at redsoundsradio.co.uk. Reception reports always welcome. Two from yous. Back-to-back Beatles. Two to get your Rolling Stone spot. And, of course, Beat the Beats. Live from our Thames Estuary studios, Bob 60 Splash is a Red Sands Radio production. Look forward to seeing you next time. And, as always, you take care.

0: father of Noah Woods, who was found following a huge search, has paid tribute to his son. He says he was the sweetest and most innocent little boy with nothing but love to give. The King has warned of the existential dangers of AI systems falling into the wrong hands. Today, he addressed tech leaders at a summit on the future of the technology.
1: AI is already showing its immense capacity to improve and save life, yet those who have created are now increasingly warning that AI risks developing darker capacities.
0: A Birmingham councillor will face trial next year after denying assaults on five people, including three police officers. 66-year-old Siobhan Harper-Noons, who was elected a Green Party councillor, denies the offences. And new research shows beavers can help restore degraded peatlands by making the landscape wetter and more resilient to drought. That's the latest from Radio News Hub. I'm Georgia Lee.
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0: Rain moves into the west tomorrow morning, windy with possible gales in the north and northwest, highs of 20 degrees Celsius.
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0: Martin. Liz, Mark Fielding here. Now, people always tell me that Wednesdays are the worst day of the week, but I say that's rubbish because from 7 o'clock I'm on the radio and that's generally a good thing. That's what I say anyway. It's a show which is packed with features like the jukebox from 7 o'clock. There's the full length at 8:30 and the ones after the ones at 9 o'clock. There's loads of other stuff going on. There's always some ranting and general mucking about going on as well. You can get involved in the show by sending me a tweet at MarkFOnAir if you like Twitter. If you don't, send me an email to mark@ultimateradio.co.uk and join me from 7 o'clock every Wednesday. We'll have a laugh, shall we?
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1: The father of a three-year-old boy who was found following a huge search has paid tribute to his son. He says he was the sweetest and most innocent little boy with nothing but love to give. King Charles has called on AI bosses to protect humanity as they develop the technology.
2: Those in our world who value deeply our humanity and its vital moral component are anxiously seeking your reassurance that we will not lose control of our destiny.
1: He addressed the tech leaders at a summit on the future of the technology earlier today. A man has been arrested on suspicion of conspiracy to commit murder following the discovery of human remains. Police say bones found in a southwest London woodland are those of a Southampton mother of three who disappeared in 2019. And Ireland will not participate in the 2027 Eurovision Song Contest in Bulgaria. That's the latest from Radio News Hub. I'm Georgia Lee.
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1: Rain moves into the west tomorrow morning, windy with possible gales in the north and northwest, highs of 20 degrees Celsius.
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1: A young person might come up to you. Actually, as I was pointing out last week, it's as likely to be a middle-aged person as a young person with Harry Styles might come up to you and go, "Gosh, well, I do like the new Harry Styles single." I don't want you to be looking blank, going, I've never heard it. I want you to be able to offer an opinion.
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1: The father of Noah Woods, who was found following a huge search, has paid tribute to his son. He says he was the sweetest and most innocent little boy with nothing but love to give. The King has warned of the existential dangers of AI systems falling into the wrong hands. Today, he addressed tech leaders at a summit on the future of the technology.
2: AI is already showing its immense capacity to improve and save life, yet those who have created are now increasingly warning that AI risks developing darker capacities.
1: Human remains discovered following a wildfire are those of a Southampton mother of three who disappeared in 2019. A 56-year-old man from Southampton was arrested on suspicion of conspiracy to commit murder. And breast cancer patients say they are thrilled after the health spending watchdog approved a life-extending drug for NHS use. That's the latest from Radio News Hub. I'm Georgia Lee.
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1: Rain moves into the west tomorrow morning, windy with possible gales in the north and northwest, highs of 20 degrees Celsius.
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1: Father of a three-year-old boy was found dead after a huge search has paid tribute to his son. Reese Wood said Noah was the sweetest and most innocent little boy with nothing but love to give. The youngster became separated from a relative after visiting a playground in Brantham in Suffolk. King Charles has called on AI bosses to protect humanity as they develop the technology.
2: Those in our world who value deeply our humanity and its vital moral component are anxiously seeking your reassurance that we will not lose control of our destiny or our souls.
1: He addressed leaders at a summit on the future of the technology on Thursday. A man has been arrested on suspicion of conspiracy to commit murder following the discovery of human remains in southwest London. And Ireland will not participate in next year's Eurovision Song Contest in Bulgaria. Broadcaster RTE say it will also not broadcast the competition, saying it cannot be justified given the appalling and ongoing loss of lives in Gaza and the humanitarian crisis. That's the latest from Radio News Hub. I'm Jules Eastbridge.
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